0: Mr. Lee.
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0: 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Hit the IL matter dog. 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She they feel me. Now what? See what she's offering, no be synagogue. Came to the show, she had they perform. I do. Me, I just go on my wife below. Coco below, then they call my phone. Maybe go party. I say big party. He say that kind party. I know waste time. I wear Balenci. No matter you, me I like where they get plenty. Body regretted. Sandra Benedict. Big performer, big bass number, big. Mama say, mama say, my cosa. Be super, super duper. Super duper. 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She wanna. 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
1: James Bubble, James Bubble. The Jack and the Berry, the Sweet Daddy. Yo, it's not Lumba, Lumba. Bro, it will be like Bazooka. I go wire, wire, wire, wire. This yo, they bend this beat with the massa. Oh my God, baby, Oompa Loompa.
2: Yeah, they feel my bed for overseas. 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All the way for the party. 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I show my shot, Oliver. No fi stop and she dey clock am.
1: Fresh Prince, so you're not in matter.
0: I dey, me a just dey go on my wife below, Coco below. Then they call my phone, maybe go party. 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I no waste time, I wear Balenci. 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Yeah, big performer, big bass number, big. Mama say, mama say, my cosa. Super, super duper. Super duper. 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She wanna. 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Super, super duper.

0: It's Legendary Beats.
1: Weezy, I'm out.

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Oh, boy, I'll get me, and then when we delete. All 10 meters, run my race, run my boy ability. Come on, my.

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Yeah, one time for your mom, to all the ladies in the house. You know definitely you don't give a damn about what your man said. And we gonna be doing something real good. Now check it out. Chitila, chitila, chitila, chitila, chitila, chitila, chitila, chitila, chitila, chitila, chitila, chitila, chitila, chitila, chitila, chitila, chitila, chitila, chitila, chitila, chitila, chitila, chitila, chitila, chitila, chitila, chitila, chitila, chitila, chitila, chitila, chitila, chitila, chitila, chitila, chitila, chitila, chitila, chitila, chitila, chitila, chitila, chitila, chitila, chitila, chitila, chitila, chitila, chitila, chitila, chitila, chitila, chitila, chitila, chitila, chitila, chitila, chitila, chitila, chitila, chitila, chitila, chitila, chitila, chitila, chitila, 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

cola nut, they last long for the mouth of person who value them. As you value us for Niger, now so we for Niger FM, carry your matter for him.

0: Hello.
1: You can hear me? You can hear me?
0: You've been muted earlier. Continue.
1: Okay, I think to make the whole matter worse now, kidnapper are now demanding in dollar, not in naira again. So they say they change their system every time. So these people are grown more than everybody in this country. Anything where they talk, they will do. They will come to life, this thing. Nobody can do there anything. And government did they talk this on talk this on for election. Today is 99 days to the election. Yesterday was 100 days to the election. Now, what is the government they are trying to do right now? They are trying to buy the people by force. See, I always talk at it. If you do well, your work will speak for you. Not by using money to buy this. They're coming by this. They reduce fuel for 130 something, 1,000 for how many weeks, how many days, how many months? So what? After that day, what are the people going to do again? They go back to the same software again. Does it make sense to you? I don't know. Yesterday, I was discussing with Osam on this radio there that all the people, they take us for a ride, take us for food. People really fuck for them. I don't know why. Why this country are so... People are falling for these people. They elect, how many days to election? These people are still deceiving you. They will deceive you. They didn't give you anything you chop. Then you suffer again. How many of your people, parents, children are suffering like this? All of these politicians, children are suffering. This is the best thing. You talk about my pain. These people are using us. They are using the entire country. They are using us. You know that somebody called and even that this they didn't talk say use one word say compatible. You question him. Do you know that these people talk any at all? And nobody question them. See, I think you talk. You will talk say I mean, he talk say any party where you vote for this person, na bad, na mad person. That is any at all. So they are calling the people, mad people, that they vote for, because you come up for the party, so now I put this man for there. I put the people there. So I don't support any of these politicians. They are just doing it for their own selfish reason. I think that's what you want to talk about. For their selfish reason. Why am I angry this morning? Is we, the masses, we have the problem of ourselves. They know that they will still deceive you and enter that place, and nothing will happen. And we still suffer. They give you. Our government is like devil to me because they deal with right hand, they come up with the left hand. And you tell us, you say, and they come out, for this period of time for you to just vote, to know that we are working. It don't work like that. Oh God, I beg, when I get better day.
0: Thank you so much. You go know, say, from the place of pain and concern, now from there, now your governor will take you so talk this morning. In the next 4 minutes, we'll kickstart with sports matter now, just by a few minutes. So maybe take this call too. Hello.
2: Hello.
0: Good morning
3: to you.
2: Good morning, man.
0: Welcome, sir.
3: Good morning to you. What's your name and where they call us from?
2: My name now, Odo Kuye. I mean, they used to call me. Okay. I help everybody in the studio.
3: Thank you. Too.
2: So, my hope is that the day why I talk to the follow Tinubu, now the day why they had ATM.
0: ATM.
2: I don't even support them. You see, that one where Buhari come to, take us to. I know you didn't support them. So, I the wonder how people see they talk about me. Somebody will come and say, go start from where Buhari stop. They'll be different from this year and this is local people and this one. We don't suppose to they talk about Tinubu today. We don't suppose to they pray to Baba God, Alpha and Omega, to help us, to banish it, and banish whoever they support them. Make Nigeria better. To God who made me and you. Nigeria has never helped me for anything. I don't even get nothing school certificate. But today I get it why they pay for their school fees. So they know they help me. That was when they said something that to help our food and our life. When they leave us to help ourselves, even better than them to help us. So my own contribution is for peace. Let's pray, Baba, please, Alpha, Omega, please. Help us. We don't die finished. Come on, APC. Romania, former Romania, even better than APC. Imagine the best thing works of Mumu, Mutula, to come even the service to do for this country. So now, my thing that they do, God will help us in the mighty name of Jesus Christ, I pray. Amen.
3: Thank you. Thank you. Thank
0: oh
3: you.
0: God, my mind's just the duping thing. I just pray, say, God, please. You see the way when we say behind the
3: ear. Yeah, we have to go.
0: Like, Almighty God.
3: I beg. We know say he did touch.

0: the movie saw, una no go like her to say una call tomorrow. They don't say money runs the press pause because he Becca Blue's animal have love.
1: No, no, the Black Maria I don't carry them yesterday. So
0: like they don't go see that they answer question on their behalf,
1: Oh God. I don't do, Thank you. We come back for the spillover of the newspaper by 8:50. After we will finish with Spamata and you know, use some music just to calm ourselves because right now the tension is hot. Everywhere is hot. Bakery self, our office is hot right now. So maybe just go calm down. When we come back, yes, we shall continue from where we press P. Ima, maybe go drink water.
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0: 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Now, G David is for Super Falcons qualifiers for the LA 2028 Olympics against Comoros later today. And of course, CAS not finally here with the Senegal 1 year as they collect AFCON title to come up for their hand. The big question now, waiting to happen at the end. Tell I go give them back to Senegal or Morocco go still hold on to the title. We go wait for confirmation from CAS. Welcome to this Friday edition of Sport Matter for Nigeria 102.7. My name is Abolu Atitoni Shola Omoni. Make we knock one shaking and break. When we come back, I will search you all the G's proper.
1: Yes, yes, so my people, I'm not day now. Your girl immaculate, the only go-go baby on Sunday corner when day. As soon as they hear me, so now they listen to Sport Matter for 102.7 Ninja FM. 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
2: Yeah, what's up? What's happening? My name is Fouls, aka Fouls, the bad guy, ladies and gentlemen. They're also calling me the What's Up Guy, aka LOB, aka the one that escaped from Karishika, aka the number one Gunners fan in this place. 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
1: How far now? 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Then your brown bar, the king, yeah, me, Alade, Obaye, me, Alade. 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Don't go anywhere right now. Oh,
0: ah. Welcome back for that very nice Sports Matter with you for Niger FM 102.7. My name is Nasir Boluwati, Tony Shola, Omoni. Where best to start from? And inside the camp of the Super Falcons, we're going to begin the hustle for a place for 2028 Olympic Games for the Friday game tonight, when they go play against Comoros for the first leg of the second round of Africa qualifying for inside the Raymond Star Stadium for Ikenin. For Nigeria, this game will be the first leg, and another game go happen on Tuesday. It will be second leg, but now for inside Nigeria, the same venue, same stadium, and they will still play that one. And then Kochi will be interim head coach Austin Ogavoin. He has said, no worries, say the team they settle well for inside camps, everything they go on well. Make a quote waiting Baba Yan. He said, well, everyone don't settle well for inside camp as we don't get full house now. And we focus now at today present and they strong and they competitive for the score too much way we want play. Comoros, and then self, the confidence in their body, say, no, no worry. Why? Because their first round, now 30-0, now they win against Sudan. And things like that. Yeah, nobody said they still get players who better pass Nigeria, even though they win 30. But if you score 30 goals, confidence go do your body, say, at least to score, no go be your problem. Now the small injury will they be that, but most say no fear. Because again, first leg they win 17-0, second leg they win 30-0. If anybody tells me no, no see the football, tell us in a play, then they play who pass who, still pass. So although Falcons don't go to beat them 30-0, but this Falcons supposed to get enough to still beat them home and away. No be just situation because even home and away, now Nigeria they go still play the team. I can be talking, they get full squad, and you expect Rashida Tajibade, the capital of the team, to still lead them. With Chiamaka Nnadozie, but I hope so no be that war for which you get for Wafcon. Now I'm going to deal with her for inside here. I guess that's Tony Payne, Nnadozie, Chrissy Uchebi, Jennifer Uchebi, all of them they did for inside here. So at least if one of them secure World Cup ticket, no one has secure Olympic football for the women. But no be the only round be this. So now 5 rounds, they say they go, and around 2, now in be this one. So hopefully our girls could do well to win this one. They move on to the next round, and the final round. Win, secure ticket for inside them Olympics. More leave Olympics and Super Falcons matter now. Move right inside the PFL match day 8. Katsina United go play for house against Eimba. Remember, say Eimba don't pick themselves up. They get unbeaten for the last 3 games. Draw 1 against Pillars. They win the next 2 games where they play. Move, see whether the form will still continue with their body for this game away to Katsina United. The Kolo City will play against Kwara United for inside the Southwest Derby. For Kaduna, Ranchers B go host Niger Toledo for inside the Northern Derby. We get Abia Warriors to go play against runners-up for last season in Rivers United. When they play champions, they beat their well 3-1 for the Oriental Derby last weekend against Rangers. We'll see if they go fit do well to win this time around for house. Or Rivers United, with among the only 2 unbeaten teams so far, will bounce back to take at least Columbia draw for inside again. For Kano, Barawa FC go play against defending champions Enugu Rangers. For Uweri, Ku Khalifa go host Shooting Stars. Nasarawa United will play against Duma United for Jos. Plateau United will host the second unbeaten team for NPFL, Kano Pillars. But yeah, Pillars will be there outside the top. They'll be outside the top 6. They'll be unbeaten, but I draw some food everywhere. For Lagos here, Sporting Lagos will play against Bendel Insurance. And Warri Wolves, and then will host Inter Lagos. Make a reminder, I say, when Godwin Obadje score against Warri Wolves, He become only the third player in NPFL to be centurion to reach 100 goals for inside the league. The first two players will draw now Ezeji, then Rabiu Ali will be the Ronaldo for inside NPFL. My guy, no one old at all. Make I remind you the way table be right now. For the top of the table, now Rangers with 16 points. Rivers United on meeting the second with 15 points. In third place, Doma United with 12 points. And Barao FC, day fourth with 12 points. I hope Doma United not going to be like the last time where they come NPFL. We first stands out. They'll be the top two, I'll be top three. Second half of the season, reach. Now down. Now they decide to dig crude oil. For those who are inside relegation, what are right now? 17th place, now Shooting Stars with 10. And 18th place, now Wari Wolves, 7th point as well. Inter Lagos, day 9th with 5 points. And Cook Califas, the bottom of the table with 20 points. Point inside Africa football now. We're cast now. Now, cut off by DJ for sport yesterday. And the open hearing for Senegal, them appeal. Also, the AFCON title 2025, where they play this year, where they come up for that, but they give Senegal. Now, CAF do this one, say, because say they will come up for pitch for inside the game because they give penalty to Morocco. They later come back, they continue the game. Morocco miss the penalty. I don't know what they're trying to try do. They won't do Panenka. He go Panenka, go give goalkeeper. At the end, Senegal win for feed everything they celebrate. Later, CAF say, no. And I know they win that one. So they collect that for their hand. Give Morocco want to say they breach the football rules. Senegal don't write to CAS. Now, yesterday, they do the hearing. But the CAS general manager, Matthew Reeve, you can follow reporters here and say, yesterday, say, what? I know, say that the supporters, they wait. And say Senegal and Morocco, they get plenty African fans. And they don't say when this can't happen, but it will take days or even weeks. Remember, say, when Man City will get injured, with UEFA, where they write to CAS, and June they write like June 8th, and on July 14th or thereabouts, they get their own conclusion. So for those who they want instant conclude, we CAS talk and say, bah, Senegal, bah, Morocco now. You know, they happen like that. The guys take time. After they don't hear the side of the story, they go investigate, look what happened, research well, and then anything will happen at the end of maybe 1 month or even 2 months. But any which way, Senegal don't write to CAS. CAS don't get their hearing. We'll wait for the conclude when they go conclude last. But again, no, they ever end for Africa sports, especially for Nigeria. National Sports Commission and they don't approve the caretaker committee for Nigeria Judo Federation after they will dissolve the Federation Board. Now, the International Judo Federation I dissolve them because I remember they said they get faction, they get one good game from one place to the another. The approval, this one, after the Section 16 of National Sports Commission Act 2023, 6-member committee, and then go take immediate effect. Also had a good transition arrangee to oversee the federation affairs till they go do fresh election to elect a new board. Sheriff Ahmed Naigo chair the committee. Ekuka Ewa, Sule Musa, Bashir Basi, and Oladipo Idowu na them be the members, and Amayo Ngozi go serve as a secretary. If everybody they will fight, even Judo Federation, the thing with our sports generally, and I believe they agreed. People they greedy, they want a whole lot of allocation like this. Now, where the problem may be that because I remember when they say they want to do reform committee for inside Nigerian football, all of them, many of them, they say they don't want to join reform, but when I want to run for president, that means that the power when I want, maybe so. And I really want betterment for inside Nigerian football, and I want that power. Now, why would always get one faction or the other almost every time one small issue happen for inside our sports? But leave that one inside Formula One, where would the move go? Singapore for Singapore Grand Prix this weekend for inside the Marina Bay Street Circuit, and I dare everything they go down this weekend. Remember the drama we had for last weekend? We'll see whether another drama will occur this weekend. And make I remind you the way the standings be right now. Kimi Antonelli see a 9-day top with 320 points. The fellow Mercedes driver George Russell this second with 336 points. In third place now Lewis Hamilton with 214 points. It may be too far away, but it's still far away. Just if he wins Singapore Grand Prix, for example, and Russell will not finish for podium, if he go above Russell. Charles Leclerc, in follow Ferrari, the fourth with 191 points. Lando Norris, the fifth with of McLaren with 118 points. Level of points with Max Verstappen with the sixth place. Again, no need to even check the standings for the Drivers' Championship because without any doubt, we don't see that. Mercedes go win that one. Red Bull, Ferrari likely to finish. Not even likely. Because assistant, Mercedes, they 556 points. They get 151 points. ahead of Ferrari with the second place. And Ferrari get almost 100 ahead of McLaren with the third. So that one, without any doubt, you don't go to Mercedes first, Ferrari second. More come out for Formula One and international football games we'll get for this weekend. Games just buckle everywhere. For Ligue 1, Lens go host Lyon, and Lille go play against Le Havre. Then we get Monaco, we go play against Toulouse. Brest go host Angers, and we get Paris Saint-Germain go play against Le Mans. And Troyes go play against Olympique Marseille. For inside German Bundesliga, we get some better games as well, with Borussia Dortmund, we go host Werder Bremen. Augsburg go play against Bayern Munich. We get Mainz, we go play against Bayer Leverkusen. RB Leipzig go play for house against Eintracht Frankfurt. And Cologne go play against Borussia Mönchengladbach. And one of my favorites so far this season, Elvis, but those boys, they do better thing. But I won't say how they go feel. I'm not sure say any of their players even go to international break. Even actually, me say they will get better time to rest and prepare well ahead of the resumption. For Serie A, Genoa go play for house against Fiorentina. We get Inter Milan for Giuseppe Meazza Stadium go play against Parma. Napoli for Diego Armando Maradona Stadium go play against Frosinone. Como, they go play against AS Roma. Their fellow capital rival Lazio go play against Monza. Boogie team to Milano clubs. Sassuolo, they go their house against AC Milan. This one, it go tough well for Milan. The Cagliari surprise package so far go play against Juventus. And Atalanta Monday night will play against Venezia. The way Serie A did this season, Inter Milan, Roma, and Lazio, three of them at the same points so far this season. They don't drop points only once in the games where they don't play. Wow, exciting, interesting time. But we don't say by the time season they go on, everything will see adjust small. For La Liga, we also get games where they start from tonight. Real Vallecano will play against Athletic Club. We got Deportivo Alaves should go play against Atletico Madrid. The Alaves, no surprise, this season, they inside top 5 of La Liga, and no be easy task go be for Atletico Madrid. For Spotify Camp Nou, Barcelona go play against Getafe. Those ones they vex this season. Now 4, 5, 6, 7, 9 in this score. They know they joke with everybody 100% for champ for league, 100% with plenty goals, especially with the form with Yamal and Rafinha deal with. And also they Getafe that one of the craziest low block team. They will defend with their life. We'll see if they will defend well against Barcelona or not. For Estadio Santiago Bernabeu, Real Madrid will get top game against Villarreal. Top match, and you see early submarine, they always do against Real Madrid. And they need to bounce back. After they lose, Madrid will be lose. Will they be lose? Yeah, if you call out controversy and many things, we know follow, but you don't lose. And you need to bounce back for house against Villarreal. Real Sociedad for Anoeta go play against Deportivo La Coruña. And for Betis, Estadio de la Catuca. So Betis go play against Osasuna. Racing Santander. And then they house against Valencia. And for Valencia, Levante will play against Sevilla. For English Premier League, they have a controversial league. For Emirates Stadium, Arsenal will play against Leeds United for a tough 30 kickoff on Saturday. The Coventry will host Newcastle. For Selhurst Park, Crystal Palace will play against Nottingham Forest. For Villa Park, Aston Villa will host Brentford. For Stamford Bridge, hey, Chelsea with their negative goals difference. The host team will like to play drop. PFC, Bournemouth. Chelsea need goals. They need to bounce back, not just goals. Then they score goals, but the big question now, they see the chop goals. But this one, be like, say, go, now go end them last. Manchester United go host Tottenham Hotspur, two breath team, but one just breath past the other. Spurs scored their first goal of the season when they lose 3-2 for house against Villa last time out before the break. Now then they go try for go play Manchester United. Another thing we don't really do, but for this one, they expect Man United, at least they're not going to lose when they go play for house. And the big game across Europe this weekend, Gatsby for Anfield, when Liverpool go host Manchester City. City, they find them guilty. I don't like how people they say 100%. They don't find guilty 100%. Just 114 out of 115. Maestro don't say players, they focus. They don't go take all this on. They don't go reason out. Well, at least you can we go get to find out if true, they don't go reason out. I be this one will affect their mentality when they go Anfield. Go play Liverpool. Well, now yeah, guys, up and come to the edition of Sportmatter for Nigeria 102.7. My name is Nasir Bolu at Tony Shalomoni. And if you follow me across all social media at Bols_Bols1 Then I go come down another time and I make sure I get a better sporting weekend. And I goodbye.
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Too many girls where I go. 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Just the juggle. I do bad things, I say talk about. 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But to get out, you will be stubborn. 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That's who let me, you know, pulling me be. 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Up and down, you won't know any. Recognizing and accepting. 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Nobody perfect but me.

0: Brigadier Naveva Nigerian Ajeti, make I tell you where you did. 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Becca Bliss and Imala Fluff. My name is Shiswa, the energy chief. 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
2: I don't hold my soul on the floor, I don't slow down, my brother.
1: I don't face many things, I don't learn to take this life on that stage.
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Stanfield, Bishwason, Emi dripping, Dr. Fashion over. 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Me and money, we don't be name, say. I'm more quite more people, say. Hellboy, you see, the ball, like, you. Put the book up, put the book up, put the book up, put the book up, put the book up, put the book up, put the book up, put the book up, put the book up, put the book up, put the book up, put the book up, put the book up, put the book up, put the book up, put the book up, put the book up, put the book up, put the book up, put the book up, put the book up, put the book up, put the book up, put the book up, put the book up, put the book up, put the book up, put the book up, put the book up, put the book up, put the book up, put the book up, put the book up, put the book up, put the book up, put the book up, put the book up, put the book up, put the book up, put the book up, put the book up, put the book up, put the book up, put the book up, put the book up, put the book up, put the book up, put the book up, put the book up, put the book up, put the book up, put the book up, put the book up, put the book up, put the book up, put the book up, put the book up, put the book up, put the book up, put the book up, put the book up, put the book up, put the book up, put the book up, put the book up, put the book up, put the book up, put the book up, put the book up, put the book up, put the book up, put the book up, put the book up, put the book up, put the book up, put the book up, put the book up, put the book up,

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2: Mama say she wanna born for the boy, but baby they know they born like that. Mama say she want to for the boy, but baby they know they like that. I tell her baby, oh yeah, parkway. Show you wanna wind me, I tell her baby, parkway. Show you wanna wind me. Mama say she wanna born for the boy, but baby they know they born like that. Mama say she want to for the boy, but baby they know they like that. I tell her baby, oh yeah, parkway. Show you wanna wind me, I tell her baby, parkway. Show you wanna wind me. They call me blood, but from my back, behind my cup. Only bad thing way I do, you capitalize on a time while you talk. Like say I never do this before. Now you be my blood, oh my god, this trust. Then my brain won't bust. I tell that band see her scars, but she won't love. Oh baby me I won't bug, so I got fucked. So the future goes soft. I don't trust them cause they only go more. Fake friends, some dead convoy. Slap that man every day on come, but you got to stay on call. Mama say she wanna bone for the boy, but baby they know they bone. Mama say she wanna bone for the boy, but baby they know they that like that. I tell her baby oh yeah, parkway. Show you wanna wind me, I tell her baby parkway. Show you wanna wind me. Mama say she wanna bone for the boy, but baby they know they bone like that. Mama say she want to for the boy, but baby they know they like that. I tell her baby oh yeah, parkway. Show you wanna wind me, I tell her baby parkway. Show you wanna wind it to get fair. We want more, 10-10. We pump us, stack the cry. We too strong, from a disc to be lost. See, I swear we the walk, see 247, we apply pressure. We apply pressure, I say 247, we apply pressure. And we grind non-stop, I put call, men laugh. Roadblocks, if you see escort. There's too many Tesla toys. Might need to get some phones. Man fam, be ready big guns. And the girls won't rush. But I tell them, say there's no space. So we don't go give them space. Mama say she wanna bone for the boy, but baby they know they bone like that. Mama say she want to for the boy, but baby they know they like that. I tell her baby, oh yeah, parkway. Show you wanna wind me, I tell her baby, parkway. Show you wanna wind. Mama say she wanna bone for the boy, but baby they know they bone like that. Mama say she want to for the boy, but baby they know they like that. I tell her baby, oh yeah, parkway. Show you wanna wind me, I tell her baby, parkway. Show you wanna wind me.
1: Mama don't be my way, mama won't get me there. Mama don't die like you said, you don't need to keep your eyes.

0: 24/7, 6 a.m. to 11 a.m. Monday till Friday, money runs. You can't resist. Everybody say, Becca, please. The energy got the standing on the radio. Animal laugh, love your money companion. You reckon, no, it's a good day. I say nothing when they cool the pressure. When you wake up, you know it's a brand new day. Start up your day, Becca, please. Animal laugh, love. Make cool. You know, say Ninja FM. Oh, oh, oh, oh. To already know. Oh, oh, oh, oh. Money runs so deep, bro. Nobody can stop
1: me.
0: International.
1: Let's go, Gege. All right, yes, so welcome back from that break. Yes, so we don't have money with sports matter, and we don't use some correct music to make sure say your day they go easy or everything said for your side. And in case you just listen to this dial for the very first time, that's the Ninja FM 102.279, you can put on top. October 9, 2026, the time got is a Friday edition of Money Runs. Back of knees, animal, laugh, plus T for time, we will be for our back here. And the program where you did listen to. So we're going to enter into the spillover of the newspapers because we get plenty voice notes right here based on top of the reaction of the headlines. But make I just let you know the last three songs so we say with Sam McGee you before we go back into the spillover. Martin Fields with JJ. We also summarize something from Flo D, where he's saying you pack well. And K-Bell, too, with ability. Some other correct levels who don't come up earlier. But sharply, maybe go back into the voice note. And after that one, we go summarize with the tinkling news before we continue with other media headlines then.
2: Good morning, Mala Flav. Good morning, Nanja FM. Good morning, all listeners. Hey, see, this the way we did see the world, do something they see the world, we move for 1 month. See, they go later gain the money from our own body again. Now they go later gain the money. For now, may they subsidize later again or conquer for our body. But see, they try to tell us that the winers are doing it better. So they'll see come out the money for our body again for future. These people, they're not getting anything to offer to this ruling party. They not get anything to offer. They are not blaming the shall make everybody vote wisely, shall just vote wisely, vote for your children future. My name is Danielby from Ajabadi.
1: All right, Mr. Danielby, no be subsidy. We're not waiting, we just try to let you know earlier. No be subsidy, now discounts. Now, why we shall promo? So, now discount for just 1 month. So, just to correct you, it's not a subsidy. Back to the other ones.
3: Hello, good morning to you, Becca and Emala Laugh. Thank God it's Friday. Honestly, I just want to say that there is no news that we'll hear in Nigeria now. You know, there will be like strange. There is nothing that has not happened as far as Nigeria is concerned. I'm not saying that other countries have, but what is it that we have not heard? Waiting will be say we never hear from as far as Nigeria they concerned. So what am I saying? Whether see the kind thing where they talk, they do so. Can you beat that? Can you beat that? What reasonable government will be saying this kind of thing? The only thing for us is to vote wisely, just like everyone else is saying. Get your PVC, vote wisely, vote a credible candidate that can turn Nigeria at least as we are nosediving. You see the way Nigeria is nosediving into an eternal entity. At least, basically, it even help us more to come out a little from there. I'm not saying that the person is going to come to perform miracle. Please, let us do the right thing for once. For once in this country, let us do the right thing for once. Honestly, this is just heartbreaking. Madam Sina from Bokno.
4: 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We'll vote this wicked, devilish leaders we all have. This government's 80% of the citizens of Nigeria
3: they suffer, they bleed. Now only 10% are being 5, 9, they enjoy the government. Is it supposed to be so? APC. And they have nothing to offer you. They have nothing to offer me. They have nothing to offer Nigerians. APC have nothing to offer us.
5: Oh, John from BI, I love what you just said. And I think that's now the best solution be that. Make Uro dies. Anybody will get double six. Takes the mantle and win. That's the only way.
2: Hello, Becca. Yeah, good morning. How are you? Yeah. See, I cannot lie you. See, I think there's something wrong with us in this Nigeria. There's so many things wrong with us in this Nigeria. Sometimes I cry, my God. Is it not this Nigeria I'm being before? I didn't understand why people are just, I don't know, like I'm confused. Look at this man of this Balogun. I don't know. What does the thing was like seriously pain me. Honestly, me that I decide to vote for who I like. I can even feed this Balogun and his entire family. No, I can afford to feed. God help me. It's not my power.
1: No, sir, please. Eh? Don't let us to be rude. Don't let us to be rude. Just like you get your own opinion, Balogun too, he gets your own opinion. And somebody's opinion, we don't sit down well with you, does not make your opinion right or wrong. You understand? So let us be civil. You understand? So you say you don't like what they talk. Excuse me, no mean say you could come and rude, say you will feed the entire generation, the entire family. Please let us be watchful of the kind of things where they come out from our mouth. Hmm? Thank you for understanding us.
2: You see my heart. I paid for everything I do in this Nigeria. That's why you see people are running to another country. Because since you are paying for everything you are doing here, so and in over there you pay. But what you pay for there, you gain it. But here you did not. And some people they will still cheat you and they will still stand in front of you. So yes, I did it. What do you want to do? Like, what do you want to do? Huh? See, it's serious. Now, today they're supposed to call it pain. Only God can, you know, can take away the pains. It's much. It's much. Not about pain, what I want to eat, what I want to wear. No. But, you know, I always say, there's no tomorrow for any children in this Nigeria. I beat my chest. Only tomorrow for everybody in this Nigeria, for any children in this Nigeria, is only God. No matter what kind of God you are serving, that is only your tomorrow. But at this present, I don't care what kind of God you are serving. I don't want to introduce my God to you. So far, your God is okay. Then go ahead and eat. But only God can be our tomorrow of our children. And I get better day.
6: Why is it Nigeria politics now? Fire brigade. This is almost 4 years of this APC regime under President Tinubu. And from day one, they know what is our problem. For them to tackle it, the photo is just now reaching, remains more. Maybe probably the election is 2 to 3 months now, and they're trying to reduce the pump price so that the people will come out and vote for them. After that, they will continue. The shuffling will continue. They should not take us and say we are a fool. Nigeria are not fool, only because we don't have the power to do some certain things. If to say that the election in Nigeria is a free and fair, you know who, to which people are supposed to be there. But because of the mago-mago way they always do, that's why they put themselves there and Nigeria continue to be suffering. Then Nigeria make sure say this time around, they need to get it right. Vote and protect your vote. Stop saying that you know, say this patient will enter. Nigeria, the people are really suffering.
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1: Correct person, correct greetings to you all. And I'm 2.7 that you're there on top. So my name is Christina Ogunefedro, America, aka your better picking DTN, the voice they make your bell sweat. And that was at the Monte Abico 9 o'clock, the stand on you on the time for Tinkle News Dorish on top of the matter. It is the chief of first staff for guy Sunday and Nikkei. So he don't ask Niger country people to be patient as Niger Air Force don't begin full shaking of fire into the crash of the aircraft for Igbo Koda for Ondo State when it be taken by 25 people on board. Stay inside the news, they say the copper so where kidnappers adopt for Imo State, they don't regain their freedom and you reunite with their families for Ibadan after 7 days where they did for inside the kidnappers' hands. Security agencies they rescue them along over on Isha Road. Inside Lagos State government don't call on youths between 18 years and 26 years to apply for the ongoing military recruitment exercise. The government say eligible residents to Nigeria people may they apply to help Lagos meet a recruitment target. Inside Akata News, America President Donald Trump, he don't rule out attacking Iran before the American midterm elections. We go all the 3 days down for November. Oga Trump said the United States, they owe their productive discussion, talk with Iran. The announcements come after oil prices rise following reports of possible new America attacks before the election. Inside sport news, Nigeria women's and national football team, Super Falcons, will begin their journey to qualify for the 2028 Olympic Games on Friday against their Comoros for the first leg of their second round African qualifier. Inside jollification news, Nigeria singers Lantern, where he named na Omoni Raphael, he don't announce he go marry a partner, Davita. The 24th day was down for October 2026. The couple announced their wedding date through one video where they post for Instagram on Thursday night. So now the news then be this. I told my aunt God the truth, the greetings give you. My name is Christina Ogunefedro, America, aka your better picking DTN and the voice they make your bell sweat. 3 o'clock at the bus start again. Shook leg for inside Tinkly News. So don't go anywhere, turn that wait for me. But when I make a little before the end of Becca Blee's animal laugh, laugh on top of the morning run. So yeah, no touch your dial.
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8: Becca. Becca. How many times have I vomited your name now? I've been the talk yesterday, say, as you say, these people no pay ransom, saying that the news will not hear. You see, that governor, I don't even know his name, sir. Why?
1: Oga Lamikpo, please don't be rude to a sitting president. His name na Ope Uzodinma. Governor, oh, which one be Ope or Hopeless? No, now, stop it. Stop it. The tone of this, your message, is not good.
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0: 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But even DJ Snoop already knows that I'm a damager.
1: Swagger on the ladder. 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

0: 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She understood the assignment. 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In the name of a champions.
1: Better you could see them. I'm a bad guy. I'm a bad guy. I'm a bad guy. I'm a bad guy. I'm a bad guy. I'm a bad guy. I'm a bad guy. I'm a bad guy. I'm a bad guy. I'm a bad guy. I'm a bad guy. I'm a bad guy. I'm a bad guy. I'm a bad guy. I'm a bad guy. I'm a bad guy. I'm a bad guy. I'm a bad guy. I'm a bad guy. I'm a bad guy. I'm a bad guy. I'm a bad guy. I'm a bad guy. I'm a bad guy. I'm a bad guy. I'm a bad guy. I'm a bad guy. I'm a
0: bad guy. I'm a bad guy. Yeah, you ain't dying. I'm not a baby for a man, I'm making full stuff for your poor man. Ah, this is how we do the alignment. She understood the assignment. Show me your band, I'll show me your band. In the day before a chant. When you're dying, you ain't dying. I'm not a baby for a man, I'm making full stuff for your poor man.

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0: Correct person, correct greetings to you all. 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So my name is Christiana Ogun Efeduru, America, aka your better picking Ditiana, the voice of the make your balls sweat. Ah, that bust out for the month every continue clock to stand on the under time for Tinkle News Dorish on top of the matter. If they on top the news, say federal government, don't want ministries, departments, and agencies and get poor performance. Government, a public institution, must take responsibility for their work and show clear results. In line with President of Niger, Oga Bola Ahmed Tinubu position engage a poor performance, poor doings. Inside the news today, say Anambra State Governor Oga Chukwuma Soludo, he don't approve full action of the 2025 agreement between federal government and university lecturers union, so what they call ASU, on top there for Chukwuemeka Odumegwu Ojukwu University. This action, so it will start from January 2027. Inside matter, trade union congress for Abuja don't direct their members to go work as they distance itself from the strike when not get end when Niger Labour Congress so they call. They say would they come out body for this on a matter as it take a B. Inside Akata News, America President Oga Donald Trump, he don't rule out attacking Iran before America midterm election will go hold the 3 days down for inside November. Oga Trump say America they owe their productive talk when he say go give birth with good news with Iran. The announcement come after oil prices in rise. This one the follow report of possible new America attacks before the election. Inside sport news, Barcelona captain so Rafinha he go miss a club next 2 matches because of injury when he say he get when he pick up why he they play for Brazil. Inside qualification news, Niger singer who you sabi as Zlanta, where he renamed na Omoni Raphael, he don't announce say he go marry a partner. Davita, the 24th was down for October 2026. The couple announced their wedding dates through one video where they posted for Instagram on Thursday night. So now the news then be this one. I try all the good things givers join me for this particular news this very moment. My name is Christiana Ogun Efeduru, America, aka your better picking Ditiana, the voice they make your brother sweat. And they come back again by 6:30 p.m. to shook like for inside Ogbonge News with you. So not go anywhere, Tanda, they wait for me. But for now, make you the vibe they go with DJ Nana as it they be. Oh, yeah,
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Ashake, thank you for that, John. What you do, what you did, you don't say, but you do it for people. You just say you do it for yourself. But you, now the birthday boy, now they talk this birthday evening on top Nigeria FM 102.7. My name is OTB. Oh God. And I'll lie to you, birthday sweet, oh. Chai, birthday sweet. I say bed is sweet. If you see the way all the spotlight just there on me, eh? And when they pay me and I say they don't go. You know what it means? The birthday fever don't come up for my heart. Once today pass, it's over. Once today pass, it don't finish. Once today pass, just to see all that spotlight, all that attention where they get. You not come again, you not go. So today, eh? I dey milk am steady. I make sure say I dey collect all I can collect today. Big shout out to everybody when we see all this show me love. The come scenes from King Abbey for you know my our sister station Beat FM. Prince Wee, I dey see your wine for here too much. Big shout, massive. In fact, I be the first Nigeria FM listener where like say don't show love. Massive shout out to. I want a very only Mr. Park. As a matter of fact, Mr. Park said now double celebration as they celebrate me, they celebrate in song. Today I'm picking birthday in picking and me will be birthday mate. Hey, the boy not a great boy. I want to you. Yes, Mr. Park.

find out what I not go stop type and give you. You didn't want. They play. Why my guy they here? He say good evening, boss. What TV? Let me catch you by Shaq. Yeah, they play for. Playing for you, my boss. Thanking God for your life. May God continue to show you His. And you will continue to progress in life as you celebrate your day today. The world will gather to celebrate more wisdom, knowledge, and a trouble free life. Quite one day, oh my God. You say, Baba, change music to anyone you want because you have already played. Okay, yeah, I got it. today I see you. Collect with you, what we collect today. Yes. I'm going to leave you. All right. Based on waiting today to just now, so which is a request for song. That's what we do every on Friday from Nagori 510. The Jamwe one collects you, one give and two. And our WhatsApp number is 08100130349. Yes. 08100130349. This was a good evening, OTB. Happy blessed birthday to you. All right, so but of course, from now, collect your own. Now we enter. So let us know the jam. What you want to collect, who you want to give on to, why you want to give on to the person. And yes, we for this other side with all you will slam the jam, then give you, like say, tomorrow, not day. So, yes. 08100130349 and number that we take reach me at yeah, I will collect. Now my day. If I then normally this guy my day, I'm not supposed to book a work, but we not gonna do. I love the work. We'll work the work. We'll not get short. We're not complaining. Yes, we're working the work. It's the lost work. I will do it diligently. Now the matter be that. But yes, why would they do that arrangement? Nothing come. In fact. Oh, this work not in my body, but I got to do one. Okay, 08100130349. And I'd never be that. So just let me know the jam when you want to collect, who you want to give them to, and why you want to give them to the person. Madam Flora is not busting. You say good evening and happy birthday to you, TB. May lines fall in pleasant places for you, age gracefully. You say, maybe play me happy birthday by CB, dedicated to me. Madam Florence, that song not in my playlist today, Sha, but we just thank God. I go play him in the spirit. That the matter be that. Okay. Why are they waiting for your message? Why are they made for your wait for your calls? Also, no calls. Why they call calls today? Your message, your WhatsApp message, or maybe even voice note. We'll just use one music to hold you for work first. Yes. One music to hold you for work. Because as I talk to you, so the energy where I take come today is different. The spirit where I take come today is different. On a different pitch, on a different level, and we're moving straight on. All right, talking about energy, I give it where they come from. Tiwa Savage. If you just some strong men then from Wandeco to of course Marvo, and of course they call this particular genre energy. When I collect the energy, not forget 08100130349 WhatsApp text message or top collect your own. Look on the jam when you collect. Come back.

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Relax, it go better. But man, how you go to reason? You go talk to you go reach the star. You think I just do your part. Be that worry, fuck up now.

Shankari, Shankari, Shankari, Shankari, Shankari, Shankari, Shankari, Shankari, Shankari, Shankari, Shankari, Shankari, Shankari, Shankari, Shankari, Shankari, Shankari, Shankari, Shankari, Shankari, 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
1: Completely, completely, completely, completely, completely, completely, completely, completely, completely, completely, completely, completely, completely, completely, completely, completely, completely, completely, completely, completely, completely, completely, completely, completely, completely, completely, completely, completely, completely, completely, completely, completely, completely, completely, completely, completely, completely, completely, completely, completely, completely, completely, completely, completely, completely, completely, completely, completely, completely, completely, completely, completely, completely, completely, completely, completely, completely, completely, completely, completely, completely, completely, completely, completely, completely, completely, completely, completely, completely, completely, completely, completely, completely, completely, completely, completely, completely, completely, completely, completely, completely, completely, completely, completely, completely, completely, completely, completely, completely, completely, completely, completely, completely, completely, completely, completely, completely, completely, completely, completely, completely, completely, completely, completely, completely, completely, completely, completely, completely, completely, completely, completely, completely, completely, completely, completely, completely, completely, completely, completely, completely, completely, completely, completely, completely, completely

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3: All right, I think I better journey with the following with like this. So, not fish out in Nigeria FM 102.7. You did better chance now with the blast they give you. Like say tomorrow in our day, of course, that's one from Chike and Tenny and Chike. Actually, that is Wurumaya. The person say make a plan for myself to celebrate me. Of course, then Emmanuel from Ogudu. I believe say you enjoy that particular jam, and of course. More than just the blast, they come since they play their way. Looking for John Lu, say yes, it'll be all right. Good evening, OTB, and happy birthday to you, one of my lovely princess daughter by name Ogene Rukewe, who is 25 years tomorrow. Oh, please play Sunny Energy for both of you. This time, Mr. Showface from my papa. Mr. Showface, who I be? I don't get choice. I go Showface by playing that song. You guys got all the coming since I don't know why they call me, but we know they take calls. But I for because it's been a special day. Hello, good evening.
4: Hello.
3: Oh.
4: Hello.
3: Oh, hello.
5: The radio godfather.
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5: Are my children in there? Say they won't hear your voice.
3: Who be this where they follow me? They talk first.
5: Hello? They say they want you. They want to sing a song for you. Wait, I don't know what type of song they want to
3: okay,
5: sing.
3: Okay, wait. Wait, be your own name first. Wait. Wait. Before we give him, the floor now. But wait, be your name.
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3: 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Now you be this. Now you just stitch. Now you want stitch me this evening,
5: sir.
3: Okay, no problem. Where the children them? How many of them?
5: They are twins.
3: Oh yeah, hey God, I beg you. Oh yeah, who there for the phone? Hello.
4: Hello.
3: How are you?
4: I'm fine.
3: What is your name?
5: What is your name?
4: My name is Ogunleke.
3: Okay, what about your other twin?
5: Your sister.
4: Ogunleke.
3: Do you know that you are live on radio right now?
4: Yes.
3: And you know that today is my birthday?
4: No.
3: You don't know? Children can fall person hand. You don't know?
4: Yes.
3: Okay, now you know. Hello? Hello?
4: Hey.
3: So you know, but so now
4: sing
3: you know.
4: Sing my favorite song.
3: I should sing your favorite song?
4: Yes.
3: What's your favorite song?
4: What it feels to be.
3: What will be? I put how you talking?

0: like I give a fuck? Do I look like I give a fuck? Do I look like I give a fuck? I don't give a shot or got close. Do I look like I give a fuck? Do I look like I give a fuck?
1: Now Godwin from Idiaraba, Lagos State. Okay, who am I? I'm going to give you. In fact, that's you. So we'll get two songs. What we'll play right now back to back. But of course, not forget, you when you're listening right now, you still get the chance to make your own request. Nah. Let me know the jam where you want to collect, who you want to give out to, why you want to give out to the person. If it be me, I'm not going to reject her. What for you? I'm not going to reject her. So just let me know. Hmm? All right, we'll go back to the music right now. We'll start you actually here with you, featuring Davido featuring Omalay with you. Then we'll start first with this old but very nice birthday song, MC Sun Energy Blast. Give us that year. From that time, Courage Now, the song Not Refade. Very, very everlasting. Sun Energy, call this one Happy Birthday and dedicate unto myself and every other person where they celebrate birthday today, tomorrow, yesterday, this season. What I call it.

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1: See you carry the day, make my day You go pay me if you run away You know if you diss me with no money, Jay Mon baby, Anju Toro mon cancer Anju go bounce up, non-stop Anju go prove like say you stop on Call the money, go to my boss shop Oh shit Plenty money and cover you like umbrella They telling me I'm wasting my treasure Daddy, I'm about to leave me alone I must forget too much, then no 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

0: But that is your name. 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
1: 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one day, one day, one day, one day, one day, one day, one day, one day, one day, one day, one day, one day, one day, one day, one day, one day, one day, one day, one day, one day, one day, one day, one day, one day, one day, one day, one day, one day, one day, one day, one day, one day, one day, one day, one day, one day, one day, one day, one day, one day, one day, one day, one day, one day, one day, one day, one day, one day, one day, one day, one day, one day, one day, one day, one day, one day, one day, one day, one day, one day, one day, one day, one day, one day, one day, one day, one day, one day, one day, one day, one day, one day, one day, one day, one day, one day, one day, one day, one day, one day, one day, one day,